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1: Front.
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0: You respond to 34752 Porter Way. Speak with a Catherine Howe reference. Damage to her vehicle that occurred last night at Bailey's Pizza. 34752 Porter Way.
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0: Yeah, if you can call her, put her through your mind.
1: Yeah, man.

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I updated the narrative. I'll be clear from that call. Copy.

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1: Good.
0: I tried the most recent number for her. Went to voicemail. Voicemail's not set up. I can't leave a message. There are some other numbers in her jackets, but they're older.
1: Copy. Sean and Jay Cox, I'll be out with George Nora Boy 4276. George Nora Boy 4276.

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0: 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But some info of the original, be clear.
1: Okay.

0: 617-360 Chekhov.
1: Okay, it doesn't look like anyone's home. 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
0: Copy.
1: Should be Richard Anderson. 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
1: Clear, not injury, always one, detonation 11.
0: Okay.

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Citation issued 4 speed 1 and 35. 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

0: only number I'm able to find for him is in the immediate busy dial tone I'm signing in.
1: And you can go ahead and close this one out for me. I appreciate it.
0: Kevin.
1: Two and seven, RO is on scene.
0: Kevin.
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1: 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It's approximately 5 adults, 1 juvenile. 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

45345 North Ridge Road. Caller's advising there's a male with belongings leaned up against a tree at the property, just sitting there. He's been there for a few hours. Caller spoke to him, he checks okay, they just want him to leave, he's not leaving. Meet a Hispanic male with a gray shirt. 45345 North Ridge Road.

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1: One on foot, though.

0: I'm good. You can hold it.
1: Yeah, thanks.
0: 3 station 27, male sitting here, I'm going to walk up, talk to him.

0: 306, you can cancel. Break 360, 217. Good. Talked to the caller, he pulled up. This gentleman's okay to stay here for the next couple of hours. He has a ride coming to pick him up. I guess he got evicted from the property here. We'll be clear for now.
1: Copy.

0: 306-350. There's juveniles in the area that were damaging her property last night. They're not doing anything right now, just riding bicycles. She spoke with 347 earlier. We advised her to call if they returned. 5169 Fleming Avenue.
1: They're not doing anything?
0: Just advising they're just in the area right now. We're going to have to call notes from earlier. 347 advised he looked at the video of the juveniles last night attempting to damage the property on her porch, specifically her camera. They were wearing masks, and the caller did not know who they are, but she believes the juveniles in the area right now are the ones involved.
1: Yeah, I was on that call last night. The kid opened the door and that was it. He ran.
0: Copy.
2: Okay, those vehicle occupants were advised on the noise. I'll be clear.
0: Copy, thank you.

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1: Thanks.
0: 295-06-9489, break.
1: Thanks.
0: 291-7467.

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1: Sunset
0: 291-74-6762.
1: The first number for the street registered owner of the vehicle is from the last week. The one 24-year-old male has been from Dalvin here. Break. Second is John Joe Villamil, 49-year-old female, has had a drug on 4-4, 2006.
0: Copy.
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0: Good.
1: Same Queen 5358 96.
0: Dispatch to Linda Jasmine Alicia, 40 out of Cleveland. DL not valid. ID card valid. Negative 15.
1: Copy. Just show her trespass from this apartment.
0: Copy.

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1: Go ahead.
0: Connecticut has another noise complaint that is not unreasonable.

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CMO just wanted to escort it off the premises. Show you in the clear.

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1: Seriously.
0: Let's drive for a male Mark Morales that kicked in the door of the residence. His significant other, Jamie Schneider, is the caller. She's standing by the residence, unsure where he went. Said he took off down the street towards the dead end. 210 Crest Drive. She stated he was outside of the residence yelling about 24D being in her pocket. However, my partner took the call. She also found the box as well.

0: 109,
1: Orchard Lane. Female advisor Zephyr, 8-year-old daughter regarding the fight, but she didn't come home yet.
0: For where we respond with them from Cora.
1: What a nine. She called back. She writes that her daughter's home now.
0: Copy. Disregarding.

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1: We're okay.
0: Search device is attending call for welfare check at chief. First email that requested a ride from someone from the RC station and did you realize it?
1: Copy.

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It's belated now due to the other calls. Caller did not see the vehicle. Just wants to make a report. 2017 Grafton Road.

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1: Copy. The caller writes that it's a state for a set of the city right outside.
0: Can you revise?
1: The caller left her at the city area outside.

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0: 562-111. 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There was nothing physical. 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
0: 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Copy.

0: code.
1: Found a number for him from a call back in March. I'll attempt it. If contact's made, would you like to put through?
0: Over.
1: Copy.
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1: Catherine Howell, the RO of the vehicle, 53 out of North Fitchville, sounds clear.
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0: 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All we could copy was that he called her.
1: Oh, firm. He's on his way back to the residence. We're going to stand by.
0: Copy. 60, do you copy?
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0: 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I'll be giving that female a courtesy ride to the RTA station just over the border in the North Homestead on Lorraine Road. Starting mileage
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0: 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There's a female standing on top of a vehicle. It's going to be a red Subaru.
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0: 800 West River Road North, it's going to be a Bailey's. They have a patron named Roberto that will not leave. It's ripping the tab. It's causing a disturbance.
2: Three or four.

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2: Around here, but scolded. We're clear.
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0: 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We'll be over on Favre. 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If I see them, I'll address them.
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2: 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I'm traveling eastbound on Route 2 right now, and there seem to have been three disabled vehicles on the side of the road about a mile east of exit 166.

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0: 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I'm braiding them.
1: Yeah, this grandson, I guess, was out there sitting on mini bikes with no lights and anything. 4th Street, that west.
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0: Okay. Henry Paul Charles, 6058.
1: Edward Farley Jr. on a 2024 Ram Grand Color. It expires in July to a 66-year-old male at that address. That was clear.
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1: Copy.

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1: 440-213-3924. If you can tell him to bring a vehicle and pick up his son along with his mini bike.
0: I'm okay. Unable to locate.
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0: Speedway at 990 Eastbound. I have a female on the line that was assaulted by another female. She's bleeding and advising she believes her nose is broken. Negative weapons. The other half is still on scene at pump 18.
1: 6-8. 86.

0: enforcement, though. 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

0: Excuse me, Toronto Speedway, just be advised. 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She lives on Delaware. Caller's advising she left in the direction headed home.
1: 6-8-86.
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0: King Charlie Union 6497. I don't need it back. Just add to the notes. It's going to be left here at Speedway. Per management, it's okay.
1: Copy.

0: 0660. Jamie's on the line advising that Mark is yelling at her friend. We can hear Mark and the friend yelling in the background. Just trying to get him to shut the door. It's all verbal, no weapons. We did get a call from 225 Birch Street as well. Reference this.
1: The call in reference to her mother's boyfriend threatening to come over with a ski mask and murder the family. Caller only has his first name as well. No physical description. Mother's out of town and uncooperative with further on the mail. She was advised we wouldn't be able to stay outside the residence all night.
2: Copy. Copy.
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2: Okay.

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The other male that was there has since left.

0: 56211. 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The crowd cleared out. I'll be clear for now. 97 is going to stay here.
1: Go ahead.
2: I'll be clear.

364. 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He has a history of 76 issues.

0: did have one pending on Annis Road. 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He has a history of 76 issues. He left the house on foot after they were arguing.
1: Okay, Father.
0: Unknown what he was wearing. She advised she would be able to look it up in the cameras.

0: I'm not sure if we made contact yet, but the call disconnected. They were both yelling at each other at the time.
1: 331-188.
2: Dalton.
1: 310 East Avenue, apartment 511 for a missing juvenile. It's going to be a China Lovett.
2: Description.
1: Negative. She knows where she's at.
2: Care to share? I'll probably pass by her driving her.
1: Semi.

0: take it for 188. I'll be in the area.
1: Copy, 188, just run.
2: Copy, thanks.
3: I'm okay. Clearing now, update Chad.
4: Copy.
0: Sick, you can slow down.
1: One minute out.
0: So I'm going to wait till you get here to talk to her. He's got a slight cut on his finger, 217. He doesn't want EMS.
4: Yeah. 68377.
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1: 2247.
6: 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So the caller's telling you.
4: Copy.
0: Clear the report, returning for charges.
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0: Go ahead.
1: 327 16th Street, but mom's getting conflicting stories now that she might be in at Skate World in Lorraine.

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1: Good.
2: You got any info on that welfare check convenient? I'm literally at Fuller and Crafton.

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0: 68377. Juveniles dropped off, clear.
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0: Like, she's saying everything they're going to hear on the phone is directed at the friend, not her.
1: I spoke to my partner. He stated that he was more so just yelling at her and she was yelling at him. And he didn't really make any threats to harm her.
0: Mark has a couple of cuts on his finger. He just asked for some band-aids for right now. He doesn't want EMS still. So.

0: Avenue. A female survivor and her boyfriend hit her in the face, declining EMS. She and her kids are in the home as well, and a friend's coming to get her. So the male's going to be at Justin Pauza, currently asleep in the residence.
1: Hispanic female sighted. I'll be clear. Put me on that other call.
2: So,
0: good, 6-4.
2: Your Sheffield Village or Lorraine, one of the two, whoever's closest, can tell them until I can get up there another unit. I'll be clearing her in a second.
0: Copy.
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0: Cap.
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0: So if I have to hit a cat, I'm gonna start heading that way. Because I'll have one of those agencies head that way. They may get there closer or sooner than me.
1: Copy, LPD doesn't have anyone. We're contacting the village.

0: 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It's up to you.
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2: Unit 10 to Garfield. She's advising the male is awake now and ripped the phone out of her hand. My partner could hear her going howl in the background. The male grabbed the phone from her and was questioning why she was on the phone. She now advised he's going to be standing outside waiting for your arrival.

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1: 6-9.
2: Hello?
1: If you could return and speak with the male in the lobby, reference a domestic.
2: Copy.

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1: Excuse me, Tom Mary, 260-495.

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0: ahead. Leave the call active, but we're being routed to 327 16th Street, Chicka residence.
1: Copy.

56397. I'm going to be speaking with Signal 7, Nora Ocean Lincoln 10. Can you advise on that?

Close back to 2025, motorcycle, blue color, registered owner, so Focus, all out of the range. 22-year-old male, he does have a valid severance limit for motorcycle.

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1: 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I'm okay, 217. I'm with Sheffield Village outside.
2: 27 is good.
0: Copy.

0: to myself.
1: Go ahead.
0: There's no criminal complaint. We're going to be giving Mark a courtesy grant, 1410 app in Elyria.

for the log, can you just note that Jamie was being very uncooperative, did not want to complete a written statement, and you can show, to be clear.

0: 306. I get you a code 10. We're receiving a call 109 Annis Road. 364 was just out there. David is now calling in, saying he's having issues with his wife, Jennifer, saying she's in talks. Saying she let the dog out to run loose, and 364 had advised her not to do that.
1: Steve Harris from Code 10.
0: Got it.
2: 642 is out. Severely intoxicated. She was argumentative with me for no reason. She wants to let the dogs out because she doesn't like the dogs, and he doesn't want her to do that, obviously, which is makes sense. They're going to run out in the traffic. He's completely fine. She's 24. It was a dispute at best. They don't have either complaint, a criminal complaint, so whoever's heading there, just give them a little insight on that.

0: 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She'll call back if it becomes an issue. Clear.
1: Copy.

0: jail, 1L21 break.
1: Clear, guys.
0: There's any prior DVs.
1: Yeah.
0: 54 to 27. I think I arrested him on one. I don't know if he was convicted, but I believe he has one other. I'm aware of those. I don't know if they...
1: Yeah.
0: If there's convictions, though.

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2: Yes, sir. 327.
3: Good.
2: He was provided his options. He said he's going to wait it out. 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

0: Be clear from UAH break. Tiffany was released. I'm going to be giving her a courtesy right back to her house at 628 Delaware. Beginning mileage 102510.
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0: 7 Water Street, 17-year-old Jeremy Hatfield left the residence on foot roughly 30 minutes ago. They believe he was headed towards downtown, possibly the library or McDonald's break. He was last seen wearing jeans and a leather vest with a black shirt. He's got blonde hair and hazel eyes. He's about 5'9". Mother doesn't have a working phone. Juvenile doesn't have a working phone, but they believe he's downtown somewhere.
1: Copy.

0: myself. 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

0: 41 at the Cabos Office Building for a premise check.
1: Yes, sir, 4 Fox, recently for a check, the flight gets further.

0: 409, they will be looking for a dark colored minivan driving around the area of Avalon and Range and Raven Way. The plan is a 5-8 two-seater house and peeled out, leaving the area. I'm going to check the area for the van. She wants to speak to an officer and check the area.
1: Copy. 20 later.

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1: Go ahead.
0: 6 is standing by just for the photos. I'll be clear if you can relay to Sheffield Village. I appreciate them.
1: Copy, will you?

0: that was turned over to booking. Leave me on the call. Title charges.
1: Copy.
2: Say 4-27, good work. Do you need any help?
0: No, I'm good. I just witness statement to type up my report. That's it, but no rush on that.
2: Okay.

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0: Ryder was the owner. He was issued a citation for no endorsement, given a verbal warning for loud crackling exhaust, blue lights, expired plates. 33. Patent tested.
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1: All right, good.
0: I checked the area. People with GOA. I'll be on a right away.
1: Copy.

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I spoke with a complainant. She does know who the 34s are, but she's not looking to press charges at this time.

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0: 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Paper. 6-8, got it.
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Cotton Road near Case, King Zebra Zero 5898. King Zebra Zero 5898. Looks like I might have four occupants.

0: 4196.
1: Good. 304.
0: 127 Franklin Avenue. Caller's mother, or the mother of Lisa Smith, is calling requesting a welfare check. She's on the phone with her and something was going on in the background. She ended up disconnecting. She called her grandson and who stated he couldn't talk. Possibly Iron Lapsley is causing issues. Lisa's obviously 19.
1: What a nice deal.
0: Copy, disregard 196.
2: Thanks.
1: Out on Purdue.
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0: 9377.
1: Yes.
0: Amber's in custody.
1: Copy, in custody.

0: Mail has served its charges. You can show me clear with the 47. Sorry.
1: Okay, good.
0: From that traffic stop, can you fax over leads for Victor Bravo, 830-780?
1: Copy.
0: And the vehicle information.

0: country, so, so. Yeah, I'd be returning to heaven, honored.
1: Lisa wasn't at the residence. I went out there. It appeared okay. We're clear.
2: Copy.

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Citation to that operator for speed 44.

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1: 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I'm returning to fix the charge.
0: Copy.
2: Five three one eighty-eight.
0: Corner East and Broad. I've got a gray Hyundai Elantra with a white male passed out at the wheel.
1: Okay.
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0: 53188. 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
1: Copy.
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1: Well, I'm not copy.

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1: McDonald's.
0: Sorry, I had nowhere to talk about.

0: They just got their food. They should be pulling out here in a second.
1: Copy.
0: They're pulling out now. Pulling back around the building.
1: They drove right into me, basically. I'm turning around. Okay. They're parking. I-61 on the out with them. Single 7, King, Robert Lincoln, 1143.

0: 62111, one night, same day of birth. Go ahead. Zachary Hartzell, Henry, Adam Robert, Tom, Sam, Edward Lincoln, 09/3/2000.
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0: He's a 17-year-old male. 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
0: 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He was advised to do that during daytime hours when people aren't sleeping. He was sent on his way, we're clear.
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0: 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I've only gotten 1 call of it.
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710 Griswold for Speedway. There's a red sedan, a pump 7. It's occupied and it's been there for about an hour. 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

0: 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It expires next year to a 28-year-old female out of Lorain, valid clear.
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0: 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I need to clean my back seat.
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1: Shellville.
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3: 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Standby was taken on 6426.
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2: A China Levitt is the name. I haven't looked up her information. Mom was pretty well known.

0: 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It was from 310 East Avenue. 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Looks like they checked a couple locations as well, and she wasn't there.
1: Sorry.
2: I'm en route to the range.
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0: 184 Bass Street. Complainant will be in a gold Chevy Equinox and will be there in about 5 to 7 minutes. She is the girlfriend of a resident who's out of town break. She was advised by neighbors that there are multiple people on the property and possibly inside the house that are not supposed to be there. I don't believe they broke in.

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1: Pulling into Walgreens, off of 20. John Charles Lincoln, 9816. Looks like the owner is a 15 attached. Can you just tell me if it's out of the pickup, please?

0: Thanks for all this. Take off this entering agency only on the side of Hope is down.
1: That's clear. Thank you. Five, six, two, 58 traffic stop. Through Texas, William Young Tom 0650. William Young Tom 0650, Texas. Island Lorraine.
0: That's clear. 103, just to advise, first plate is clear 620 of 23.

0: 954-256.
1: Middle by the high school.
0: She didn't listen. She's now banging on a door at 337 16th Street arguing with someone.
1: And Ralph. Copy.
0: Okay.
1: John Norval 4203.
0: To B&B 2013 Chevrolet, chrome and color. 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

0: Michael Butler, 44-year-old male at that address, valid clear. He also has an officer safety when you're clear for it.
1: He's not here, but needed to confirm the address. Thank you.
0: Okay.

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1: I'm okay. 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
0: Good.
1: Subjects for GOA were clear. She's gonna come to station so we can enter. Be clear.
0: Yeah.
1: If you could just recall the original from last night, I'll do it under that.
0: Yeah.

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1: Sir.
0: I updated New World 1 citation speed 51 to 35. I'm 33.

0: 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I'll be clear.
1: Go ahead.
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0: surgery. Okay, Broadway and Northridge Road. They pulled into the B Food Mart. OSP is asking if we can handle this in an accident. They have 0 units to send.
1: Okay,

0: for a two-car MVA, no injuries, silver Ford Fusion and Chevy Equinox. They're pulled over to the side by the Ohio Car Mart.
1: Copy.

0: 562-103.
1: What?
0: I have the Newell. She was given a correction order and advised of that. 15-33.
1: This

0: 144, 2RPs.
1: First.
0: King William Edward, 6649.
1: Second.
0: King Sam Adam, 9560.
1: Curtis First to Otis LLC on a 2008 Chevy. It expires in September of this year. It's clear.
0: Got it.
1: $350 checkup.

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1: Okay, citation issue. I'm clear.
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0: Okay.
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0: First to Caitlin Whitaker, 25-year-old female out of Lorain, valid, clear, brakes. Second to Chelsea Butler, 27-year-old female off of 8th Street, suspended, clear.
1: Copy. Is there anything on there listed for privileges?
0: Negative. She has a temporary permit she's valid on.
1: Copy.
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0: 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I'm stopping King, X-ray Sam, 2897, alternate 3, at Route 10.
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0: We'll be 10 west at the 83R exit. Ohio trailer, Tom Robert Victor 8482, Tom Robert Victor 8482.
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0: In case you already didn't know, I'm a two-man unit with 350.
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3: 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It's the white 2021 Ford. Down here.
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1: Yes.

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1: To Dana Masharian, Hello, Kia. It expires June 15th and is returned to a 64-year-old female off of East Ave. Valid clear.

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0: 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Chestnut Ridge Archer.
1: 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Copy, break 189. George Rodriguez, at that address, apartment A is an Adam, 52-year-old male, valid clear break. Check into Michelle Lugo, 52-year-old female at that address, suspended clear.
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0: 562, one ton. Raccoon's been taken care of. I'm clear. Break. I can take the library call.
1: Yes.
0: 42, you can disregard.

0: to 29. Both units, 504 Abbey Road North, the laundromat, again, break. We were out there with subjects dumpster diving, now they're in front, refusing to move along. I actually put in the contact information of the owners of the entire plaza and Dairy Queen. They would like them both trespassed from all their property.
1: Copy. Copy. ICC 51.
2: Go ahead.
1: Be standing by at the library.
2: Yes.
1: 562, one time. Units are out.
2: That's it.

0: 62 one ton. Everything checks okay at the library. Break.
1: Fine.
0: I'll be en route to Olive for the gas leak.
1: That's it. So now it's 5474 Olive.
0: Copy. Thank you.

0: 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You're going to pick up one in custody, take him to the jail.
1: Tape check in the area of Stony Ridge Road and Sandy Ridge Drive for a low hanging wire across the roadway.
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1: I called last time, they said they were still out there.
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1: Yes.
0: 562-110.
1: What?
0: The FD is cleared. I'm 33.

0: 5651.
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0: Looks like a truck or semi must have went through here and tore down a bunch of wires here. You send the fire department. I'm just not sure about these wires. Kind of in the middle.

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1: 51.
0: Westcom is sending the FD was out there about 30 minutes ago and said there's cable lines, so they're going to come back out to see if the hazard's worse than it was before.
1: Alright, there's a Spectrum technician here. He's looking at it. I think he'll be able to tell me.
0: Okay.

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0: Go ahead.
1: This looks like it's Breeze Line is what the second guy's saying. Can you give them a call, let them know that this needs attention immediately?
0: Sure.

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0: I checked the area. It's going to be UCL 33.
1: Yes.
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1: What?
0: This mess is, has a power cord or power line attached to them. We're going to stay down here and block traffic until Freeze Line get here. 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Did they give you any kind of EPA

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0: I have data in your World 1 citation speed, 41-25. I'm 30.
1: Yes.

0: 332. State Route 301 North. Caller is advising that a truck tire came off a truck and struck his house. The truck is still there. It's disabled. He would like a report made.
1: Yeah. 51's out of Riverside.

one up here. Somebody's having a dump truck and a trailer 10 eastbound at the Lorraine exit. I'm unable to read the registration on the trailer.

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3: John Murphy, 23-year-old male on the grass, is valid and clear. Just to advise, the plate expires at 9:30 to 25.
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1: Return to a red 2021 Ram truck registered to Jake Construction LLC. The owner of the vehicle is Jerry Kilby Sr., 53-year-old male, who's deceased.
0: That's clear.

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1: Sorry.
0: Freeze line on scene.
1: Here.
2: Well, it's a numeric Summit Ranger. My MDT is not connected.
1: That's going to be 19789. 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
1: Go ahead.
0: We're going to move into the Southridge and Motel. 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
0: 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Spring mileage 14642. 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
0: I'll be out with the truck. It's Paul Ocean Henry 8294. POH 8294.
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0: 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Oh.
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1: Wow, that is what I was seeing.
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2: 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Vehicle just pulled up, possibly the driver. I'll be out with him.
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2: The operator was cited for driving his CMV with no CDL and expired registration on the trailer. He was warned for obstructed plate on the trailer. I'm going to be standing by with Motor Carrier as they're putting the trailer out of service.
3: There.

0: Yes.
1: On station, speak to Carolyn Powell in the lobby. She's at 19. It's conflicting information on what she needs to speak with officers with about.
0: Copy.

0: 这样去就叫肝。
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0: 136 myself, Deanna Williams.
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0: 39312.
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0: Yeah, at 38976 Burnout Ridge, Elyria, I'm at civil summons.

0: 292-2377.
1: What's your name?
0: Do we know which address is Tony's?
1: Negative. He doesn't know even know who Tony is or what he looks like.
0: So how does he know that Tony was on his property?
1: His neighbor called him while he was not at home and told him Tony was in his front yard at 109 Williams. And he doesn't want him there, and he wants him arrested.
0: Is there a way to get a contact number for the neighbor that saw Tony?
1: Stand by. The homeowner didn't even know his own phone number.
0: Copy.

0: 360 in.
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1: I'm done.
0: Robert Sam, 864-641.
1: Anthony Zavallo Jr., he's off of Clark Street, 69, out clear.

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1: Can I have patents for the trailer? It is a Big Tex 14LX tandem axle dump trailer. It has a Tyndall hitch.
2: Pitts Road. For a juvenile complaint, son, caller's advising son has gone off the deep end. 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Nothing physical, no weapons. Give me your code 10.

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1: Single 51.
2: Mile marker 148.4, Ohio trailer tag, Tom Robert George, 6819.

0: trying to.
1: Good.
0: For an incident that occurred at the hospital on Thursday, 458 Hampton Drive, for a property damage, vehicle was keyed on Thursday.
1: Yeah, but...

0: 3 12.
1: Go ahead.
0: Good.
1: Robert Henry, 457-966. I just want to confirm that's outside.

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1: 471, go ahead.
0: Vehicle lockout, Dollar General, 573 North Main Street, gray Chevy Impala.
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0: That's clear.

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0: 276 station. We've got a 911 hang up. We're only getting 115 Fox Hill Lane. We do not have an apartment number. In previous calls, it was plotting near building A. Break. They have called in twice. On the second call, they stated a male was running. Possibly they said he put hands on her.
1: Copy, show me in the area.
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2: 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Retract stuff.
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1: Okay.
3: 110.
1: But.
3: Ohio Edison is cleared. We're just waiting for the cable company.
1: Yeah.

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1: What?
0: Breeze line is on scene.

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0: Patton's on scene.

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Also spoke to a witness who advised he has not heard anything. We're going to be clear for now.

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Go ahead. Andrew Gaining 33.

0: 162, one time. 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I will be clear.
1: Caller says it's the last thing you saw was the male running as a female.
0: Two five six, copy.

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0: 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Known description of a disabled vehicle on the side of the road. The driver's trying to flag people down.
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0: assistance on his road checkup?
1: Wilkins. Did they advise if they were on Cleveland Street or 57?
0: 57.
1: Copy.
0: The caller was calling for their partner whose phone died, so they didn't have any great descriptions.
1: Copy. I'll check 57 north and southbound.

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0: Are you able to see where the patient for up here on West 11th is? Or contact LPD. 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
0: 10 Tesla trailer, B33.
1: Three. 870 Moss Canyon Drive. Tennessee 2 and Megan, and she needs assistance.

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0: 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I'll get you DRP in a second. Want 36 back from 57 Gulf.
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0: Gonna be Washington and Columbus, King William X-ray 5808.
1: 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It's clear to Warren Negron out of Lorraine. 235, valid clear.
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0: 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It's going to be the Timber Ridge Campground, site 314 for a lockout.
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1: Good.
0: 57 northbound, just for I-90 east, Paul North and 2344.
1: Copy.
2: Gulf units, 41 on Cleveland Avenue.

0: traffic's up.
1: Good.
0: 90 westbound, mile marker 145. John Adam Frank, 4924.
1: Coming. John Adam Frank, 4924, doesn't return.
0: John Adam Frank, 5924.

562 58 traffic. John Union Henry 5951 Sugar Ridge Avenue.

0: Collins Way in Victory Lane. Going to check for an abandoned vehicle. Caller is advising. Truck on the corner. No plates. It's been there for a few days. It's a gray Dodge pickup.
1: 58.
0: Go ahead.
1: Fax over a copy of that warrant.

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1: 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There's about 8 to 10 girls fighting. One girl, specifically at the moment, there's a black female in all black beating another smaller black female. Possibly needs medical attention, no weapons.
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1: Maybe check on a disabled vehicle on Mattah to just turn off of Center Ridge into Mattah with Lincoln / SUV. It was disabled in the middle of Center Ridge.
0: Okay, I'm 25.
1: 42, 562. 42. You can check Center Ridge Road, Ava Belden, possibly pulled into the McDonald's parking lot, like your van versus red car, taller blades that was a code 2, they were a passerby.
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0: 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China doesn't love it.
1: I believe so.
0: Copy, I just got off the phone with mom. I'm just going to associate the calls.

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0: 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We'll be back. En route 25.
2: Megan, can you contact Lorraine, see if they're going to take her, or they'll send over the hit?
1: What?
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2: That vehicle is not automatic anymore. I didn't see it in the area. UTL 33.
1: Yes, please.

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0: Carefully.
2: Five CC 42.
0: 42.
2: We're gonna move this to Old Town Hall.
0: Yes, sir.
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0: My at fault driver is Montana OL. Break.
1: Go on.
0: Adam, boy, 0000000 6781.

Bye. Keep on the traffic, sir. I'll be on Stony at Sandy Ridge. King William George, 6256. King William George, 6256.

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1: Pulling into the marked parking lot, a dark blue Dodge Caravan. If you can check my car, see if possible domestic issues with the vehicle. Female has a black eye and blood on her.
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2: I have a 21 being routed to the jail, mileage 8862. 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
3: Two 7102 Royalton Road. 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
4: Jaeger.
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2: You said dark blue caravan?
1: It's a dark blue Dodge Caravan, female passenger is pregnant, she has a black eye covered in blood, they just turned southbound on the road.
2: Okay. I'm at 2083, I'll be looking for them.
1: That's clear. My caller says her, no, she's no longer behind it. She said that they knew she was following them and they set off.
4: It's 83 in Bainbridge. I'll make my way towards route.

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1: Hi.
0: 90 westbound off ramp on I-90-57, Paul John Tom 3624.
2: See if I can signal that way. Alright. There was a green light on Bainbridge to Root, and I was about halfway down. I could see vehicles pass us outbound. I didn't see any a blue van go through.
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1: Well, that comes back to All American Tree Care out of Larry, Ohio. 2012 Dodge Ram truck, white in color. Got it there.
0: All right.

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0: Avion 6850, any traffic stop?
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0: Henry William Queen 7279. It's gray in color, Ford Transit van. That's the only thing I saw pass through earlier. I do have a Mark Lane's violation if something does come out of this. I'm going to be on Sprague, just east of the city.

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0: 51, not finding anything, and I attempted to call the caller back to get a better description if there were any identifiers, and she didn't answer.
1: Okay. Questions 241. Just a thought, if you would ask her what her plate is so we can track it when she was behind them, then maybe we can find a time frame.

0: Guard.
1: 3-4-4-8-2 Chestnut Ridge Road for a domestic male just stabbed the female's tires. Unknowingly stabbed them with any more information.
0: You're clear, Sheets. 51 will be in route.

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2: Copy.
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3: 3377.
2: 51-100, the male's possibly on 24D. There's 434s in the house, stabbed it with a knife. She does not know where the knife is.
3: Okay, is he inside or outside?
2: He's inside the stairs now.
3: That's quick. See if she can get the 34s out of the house.

0: One RHB advisor, a train blocking the tracks.
1: That's clear.
0: Chestnut? Yeah, it's on route, but it looks like it's all the way to Chestnut. It's completely stopped.
2: What's the numbers of Chestnut?
1: It's blocking Chestnut too.
0: It's right at Rachel and Chestnut, 3400 block.
2: Questions, you can I get the numbers?
3: 34482 Chestnut Ridge Road. The male is Brian Hallwick, 39-year-old male. That address, he's expired, clear, possibly on 24D meth.
2: Was she able to clear the 34s out of the house?
1: I'm having to backtrack to Lorraine. That train's completely stopped.
3: That's clear. There's a code 40 in the house. The caller said that he cannot get into it. All of the 34s are out.

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0: 7. I'm back out on 1412, middle half for verification, 1412.
1: 9233, John Noor Lincoln, 9233. Second one is 189 Zebra Frank David, 189 Zebra Frank David.
2: That's it.

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0: 5-6-2-99. 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
1: I just after the call in, went straight to voicemail.
2: Clear. We have a crime.

0: Well, I imagine we could do a domestic violence, at least an M3 on this, wielding a knife.
1: Okay. Sergeant, could you put Elster on standby?
2: Yes.
1: 51, can we draw some sticks behind those vehicles in the drive?
0: Yes.
3: What's up?
2: John.
3: Haley's been out there and they've been advised of their options will be clear.
2: Copy.

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2: Five, six, two, one, ten.
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2: I'll be en route to LCJ with a male 21.
1: Clear.

0: 99, just FYI, looks like the train is clear. So once you get here, so you can just give us some long cover with your rifle.
1: Seventy-eight, re-advise.
0: Looks like the train is cleared, and when you get here, if you can just give us some long cover with your rifle.
1: Hey, firm. I'm coming down Chestnut now.
2: No sight of weapons.
1: 144.
3: 276.
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5: Fifty-142, you need me down there.
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0: I don't think so, just stay available. We have it pretty much covered here, just trying to get him outside.
5: Copy.
0: Nine, two, one, seven.

0: 979, go ahead.
1: I'm clear of that initial transport break. Transporting three males and one female from the jail over to Elyria Municipal Court, starting mileage 77841.
0: Copy, 77841.

0: Copy.
1: 1623.
0: When?
1: Do you have any phone numbers for anybody? For this Ace Wellness?
0: Negative, sir. The alarm company did not provide any. They didn't have any themselves.

0: you can put me out at the jail with that subject.
1: Hey, Tomoko.
2: Go ahead.
1: Very far, Ben.
3: Negative.
1: One, Charles. Six, Robert, Robert, Frank. Charles, George. Three, Robert, Nora. 227-490.
2: Copy.

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1: Right.
0: Turns to a Amelia. That is now clear.
1: What's the address going to be for that individual?
0: 12613 Challenge Way, Columbia Station.
1: Send this information to my screen and see if we can find 19 for him.
0: Copy. 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
1: There's no one around here. There's a repo company in the back of the building that you can access through the front. But as they do this, sometimes they just leave and the doors are open. Call the alarm company, see if they have any key order information. 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

0: 41 and 51. Can you do me 19?
1: Yes, stand by. 5, 16, 43,

0: Negative pound her.
1: Go ahead. 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
1: JTO 7266, I'll be out at that address.
0: Go ahead.
2: Jeffrey, I'm clear.
1: Yeah, I'm clear to report.
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0: Go ahead.
2: It's Michael Mansfield, 62-year-old male out of Larrain, Ballyclear.
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0: 562-51.
1: What?
0: Two signal sevens, 189 Debra Frank David. Second one's John Nora Lincoln 9233.
1: Here they go, next group.
0: I'm sorry, who do they belong to?
1: The male, Brian. He has an expired DL. He's clear.
0: Okay. Just have a plus.
1: Go ahead.
2: Head around to comments.
1: Copy.

Yeah, we got some banging upstairs on the second floor. Copy.

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1: 51.
0: Correction, 42. Can you ask her if there's another set of steps or just the main?
1: Just one set of steps.

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1: Just be advised, 101 doesn't have a take-home cruiser. I'll be giving him a ride down there in a minute.
0: Copy.

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1: Go ahead.
0: The transporting 325, starting mileage 5325.6. And I have a train to Chestnut.
1: Yes.
2: Is it stuck on the tracks or is it moving?
0: It just cleared.
2: That's clear, thanks.
1: I'm say 189 already spoke to her as well. She told Rutgers she has information that may hurt her family. She wouldn't elaborate.
0: Copy.

0: What's the status on the son?
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1: 42.
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1: Copy.

0: 51. 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
1: He did not answer her, but he could be at work. I will give him a call when I get 25.
0: Okay. 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

0: 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Well, I guess this traffic stop is east and west.
1: No, we get a traffic continuing.

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0: Can you contact Life Care, please? She's going to go with them voluntarily. 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

0: Platoon until it returns to a Kevin, traveling off of Fairmount on a 2019 Jeep Fire 618 of this year. He's 58. He's deceased. It is hitting on a 15 through Missouri for a Calvin triplet. He uses the information.
1: Copy.
0: Copy.
2: 136-377.
0: Gone.
2: Be giving a courtesy ride to one female at Burger King. On broad, sorry, mileage 910 and 13.
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1: Go ahead.
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1: Okay. Give them guys some time. They can probably return home.
0: Copy. All right.

0: emails and dropped off. I'll be clear. 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
1: Just to confirm, swap to cancel.
0: Affirmative.
1: Yes.
0: I gave Unit 50 a call already.

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0: Copy, Records is going to meet you in the break room.
2: 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I can't get Calvin to come back through Mississippi. He's at Warren's from 2007. He's also not returning to Ohio either.

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0: In the lobby, there's a Violet Arroyo. She's got a 15 for her department.
1: Sorry. 256, copy. I'll be 1 minute. I'm speaking with someone else in the lobby as well.

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0: I'm aware of that subject's here.
2: Mike 6274. I'm clear.

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1: Correct.
0: In Route 25, 1 mile 21.
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0: 51, did we get any pictures of the car?
1: I took pictures.
0: Copy, thank you. We have the weapon.
1: I didn't copy that second half.
0: Are we aware of where the knife is at?
1: I don't, she didn't tell us. 42, does she know where the knife is?
2: It might have been a kitchen knife. She's not sure where it would be at or which one he used.
1: That's clear.

0: Jesse, do you want me to go back in and see if I can find it in the kitchen? Yeah. You cut off.
1: I don't think it's necessary.
2: It is.
1: Probably no way we can figure out which one it is.

0: was in the kitchen, didn't see anything just out in the open.
1: Go ahead.
2: Bear Offutt County with that female, starting 15611.
1: Copy, 1406.
3: RO has been advised the city ordinance is about parking vehicles in the street. I'll be clear.
1: Copy, Brink.
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1: Assistant surrender, go be clear.
0: Copy. All 36. You can disregard the plane call back so they got it started.
1: Copy.

0: 562, 51 gallon.
1: Yes. 51, I'll be pulling down Hollis in a minute.
0: Okay, southern, southernmost section here.
1: You're clear.
0: Did you gather that she'd be able to come to the door if we knocked?
2: I'm not sure. My caller said that her grandmother is disabled and her mom is the caregiver.
0: Copy.
1: What over here?
3: Clear to Edwin Diaz on a 2011 Mitsubishi white and colored, expires 6/30 of this year. He's 41, valid clear out of Lorraine, expired CCW.
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0: 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I'm 6953, KQW 6953.
1: Copy.
2: I-90 eastbound at 1476, John Union Boy, 4776.

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0: 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They have a towing rope.
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2: I-90 eastbound at 147-6, King Queen David, 3044.
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1: 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West 6, 210-391, I'm in multicolored KTM.

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2: Clear the Justice Center, Nashville Jail, one female, ready for mileage. Four, six, eight, seven.
1: Four, six, eight, seven. Three, four, two, seven, six.
2: Good.
1: 276. 412 Jefferson Street's the complainant. He said there's a loose half wolf, half husky mix breed. It belongs to 420 Jefferson. No one's home. He said it's currently loose, just sitting near the back fence of that property.
2: Copy.
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1: Copy in custody. It's going to be 33501. Just Imagine Driving Avon at the get-go.
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0: 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And then if you could, if you don't have a number, call the dog warden again.

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1: She did speak to a complaint at 205 Longfellow. She said she was outside and claiming that someone let her dogs back in the house. She is currently inside the residence, said they could be in the basement or around in the garage.
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0: 4377. 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
0: Vehicle number 2 will be Mary Adams Sam, Ida Ida, M-A-S-I-I, right?
1: Go
0: ahead. O-L-N is going to be Robert Tom, 550-295, RT, 550-295.
1: Copy, standby. Five 550-295, returns to a John Sweeney, 71 out of Avon, Valley Clear.
0: Copy. Do you know what the past record is?
1: Stand by, sir.

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0: Okay, copy. Thank you very much.
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0: 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She was also advised to let the dog owner know if the dog had large organs. We're going to be clear.
1: Copy.

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1: Tom Frank, 502-122, TF502-122. I don't need a red back. That's the owner of this wallet, and I will place it into evidence when I leave City Hall. Clear.
0: Copy.
1: If she happens to contact the station, just be advised I'll be back with it in about a half hour or so.
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1: 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We'll be clear with the report.
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2: 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Mileage 5327.9.
0: 1504. 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I might as well be able to.

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1: Where are you right now?
0: Passing the report for search.
1: Okay.
2: In the garage. Nobody to be found. We'll be clear.
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0: go ahead.
1: I had some information for the daily. She's in a follow up with 168 on his next tour. I'll be clear.
0: Copy.
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0: Copy.
3: Mayan mileage 5329.6. She's going to give you a call when she leaves the house.

0: 256 has a stop. Lake and Cascade, King George Young, 8152. Middle and third. Platform leaving back lot. I'll be with him in a second. Okay, thank you.
1: Copy that.

0: 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Ten with John Frank Edward 1733.
1: Copy.
0: Four is middle and eight.
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1: Owner Tyrone Lumpkin, he's 58 valid, clear Georgetown, our city.

0: It's due to 301. If you want to hold traffic, we have an ambulance coming. 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
1: Copy.
0: Clear. Warning 12.
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1: Okay.
2: 562-100.
1: Go ahead.
2: I'll be transporting that mail back to the original call address. If you could open the east south, or correction, north, Sally Fort, please.

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0: You check the area, Main Street and Vivian Drive area, north on Main for a blue Ford Escape. 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
1: Okay, I'm in the area.
2: I'm playing the lobby. I'm visiting the Delbert.
1: Copy. Do you want to travel?
0: He advised northbound on Main.
1: Copy.

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1: Go ahead.
0: Directed by 12 West Park.
1: Yeah, copy.

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0: Mail's been dropped off. 3347.
2: 142. That female is there.
0: Okay. Please advise where to take him.
2: Well, if you can at least stand by and not let him in the house.
0: Clear.
2: I mean, unless he's going to get in his truck and leave.
1: Well, law enforcement previously.
0: Affirmative, thank you.
1: Also, use of 24-24D.

0: 292-54. In the area, 432 Xavier for solicitors. It's going to be a Hispanic male wearing a black shirt and khaki pants, soliciting for Kinetic.
1: Stop.
2: Got it.
1: Fifty to 301.

0: Copy.
1: 41, I'm right behind you. 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
2: 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She's clear.
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0: Yeah, they can come on down.
1: Copy, your traffic was broken.
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4: Yeah, we're at the Huntington Bank right here at Court Street. It's going to be between the bank and second in the pavilion area. Caller said there's a black male toddler walking by himself close to 2nd Street. She's where he's going to go on the road. She believes he's possibly with a group of adults in the pavilion, but no one's paying attention to him.
3: 276.
2: 328. 49-377.
4: Go ahead.
2: Back lot, I'll go as well.
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5: Heavy 4.
1: Somebody's have a family once called their, it's going to be a 46-year-old female chest pain by the waterfalls. The squad's are around.
5: Copy, you can show me around.
1: That's
5: good. That'd be great dispatch. You can show me in route as well.
1: That's good.

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There's two kids over by the pavilion, so that's all I've seen so far. Yeah, and the one that they're talking about is 10 feet away, and the adults are watching. He's going to sit here for a minute.

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2: 328-377.
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2: Do we have anything further on this?
1: Negative, it was just a phone call.
0: Yeah.
2: Copy, there's no other children by Huntington Bank. This is going to be it, we're all clear.
1: Coming here.

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1: MP dispatch, did you copy my traffic? I'm in route to Cascade as well.
0: Negative, I'll show you around.
1: Copy, thank you.
0: Many times.

0: 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And 316 and 341 are already there.
1: Copy that. Yeah, we're all good here. He's been loaded up. Now we're going to try and find the dog that he let out.

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0: 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John's been loaded up and taken by life care. 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
1: 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Make a turn 4 in eastbound. 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
0: Clear. 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
0: Negative contact, I'm clear.
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1: 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Transporting to main lot to meet the ambulance.
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0: 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Complainant owns a vacant property at that location. She was told there's a male living on her property in an RV break. She doesn't know him. She said he's possibly named Mark Battle. She didn't give him permission and she wants him to leave the property.
1: Copy.
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1: That's the owner, Evelyn Banks.

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0: dispatch, one by name and date of birth when you're ready. 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Last name, Anthony. Date of birth,
1: 11/15/1979.
2: Oh,
3: yes.
2: 269-72-3846.
1: Adam, off of Lake Ave. He's 65, suspended, clear.
2: Copy.
3: 4377.
1: Go ahead.
3: She just wanted it documented, I had it in for the daily, clear.
1: Copy.

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1: 77843.
2: MBAs. There's no record with that name and date of birth. Does he know his social security number by chance?
3: That's a negative. She was transported to UH. I can go get her.
2: That's correct.

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1: Hi.
0: Am I clear for 23?
1: Okay.
0: Copy, 2343.
1: That female name that you gave me is deceased. That was her mother. It's now hers.
2: Copy. And just confirming, she does not want anybody here.
1: Correct.
0: William X-ray 5163.

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1: 90121 Walnut Court. Complaining about his 14-year-old daughter is out of control. Yelling, throwing things around the house.
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0: 34217, traffic stop. 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
1: First door, Trisha Blackford of the Vermillion, 2010 Chevy, gray in color, valid clear.
2: 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I'll be 33 with a 47.
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0: Done.
1: I added the owner and operator to the call. One citation for 45 and a 35. I'm clear.
0: Copy.
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0: 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The title's clear.
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0: Copy.
2: Hello. 561. What is this?
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0: 217, traffic stop. We have limits. Stand by. Okay, stopping near the limits. It's going to be King William Young, 4457 KWY 4457.
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1: 37 plus River and 5, I'm in Paramount.
0: 276 station. In the backyard at 750 Furnace Street, caller advised there's a hound mix that's been out there for over an hour. There's no water or shelter. She was checking on a house in the area, said that no one came out to check on it, and was panning profusely.
1: 137.
0: 276.

0: 58.
1: 58, Hotel 9, copy.
0: The caller is at 20816 Vermont Street. Noise is coming from 20930.

0: Island Furnace, Rick Murphy.
1: Charlie, call you.
0: John, Union Henry, 6265.
1: Clear that. Edward Johnson on a 2019 Chevy Blue. It expires 12/23 of this year. He's 44, valid, clear at that address.
0: Copy.

0: cleared at Edward Johnson on a 2019 Chevy Blue. It expires 12/23 of this year. He's 44, valid clear at that address.
1: Okay.

0: Mail has issued a summons, advised that he's going to walk to Sandusky. He's a sovereign citizen. He's going to call. White male, red shirt, black shorts, wearing a white ball cap.
1: Furnace.
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0: 562-99. TL was cited for red light and DUS. Patent says the vehicle. Units are clear.
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0: 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South Center near Union, Henry Robert Union, 1829, HRU, 1829.
1: Thanks.
0: 56251 traffic stop.
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0: 5575 Oregon Northern Boulevard. It's going to be the North Olmsted RPA. 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

0: 136-377, traffic stop.
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2: 3427, I'm clear.
1: 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One, 3-6.
0: Got
1: it. Comes back to Adina Duvall out of New Hampshire. 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
0: Copy.
1: Go ahead.
2: 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They're coming out.
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1: 562, one time. 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

0: 211. And 79120 Harvard Avenue for a missing juvenile complaint. 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
0: I don't even know what this is, but 503 Huron Street at Marathon. She called and said her daughter's boyfriend, Jaden, has a firearm and he's running with it. She refused to give me anything further.
1: We copy.

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1: 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She resides at 257 Spruce Street.
0: All right.
2: 196, where you at? I had to grab my camera. I'm coming in.
0: Following some kid over here by the Sentara. I'm going to turn around and see if it's them. They didn't weigh me down. Copy.

0: Right, this is clearly them, but they're playing stupid games, so I'm leaving.
1: Perfect.
0: 186-377. I located the caller, but she won't say any words to me, so I'm going to be clear.
2: Okay.

0: 186.
1: Your
0: name, Blake Street. If you could check that address, I had a female stating that someone might be in her home. She wouldn't give an address or a description. This was the address that it came back to in past calls.
1: Got it.
2: Did it come back to Ashley?
0: Affirmative.
2: She's a 19.
1: Copy. Does anybody know if the pumps are down at CMG?

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1: Done.
0: I want to be clear with the report. We're turning to have a matter. 679 should be checking the area for him.
1: Copy.
2: 179
1: 377. Done.
2: I'm going to be out on North Abbey, reference that animal complaint.
1: Copy.
3: That's Grant Street near North Center, King Paul Mary, 6295.

0: so-and-so. Be clear, he's been served.
1: Copy.
0: You can just leave me on it for a second so I can put the case numbers in.
1: Copy. 350, I'm fixing to send you another call.

0: she has a 25. There's one in the lobby. She wants to make a report for protection order violations.
1: So you can pen that.
0: Bobby?

8038 Pyle South Amherst Road. If you could just roll through there. Caller is advising there is a white male wearing a bright neon vest saying he's with the internet company. Just wanted to check out.

0: 207, any Metro Park unit near Dave's Dam.
1: And VQ.
0: Dave's Dam, we received a 911 call. There's a female saying she's by the waterfall down there. She tripped over a log, saying she broke her knee. Life Care is unable to get a cat down. We do have Lorraine Fire en route. It's going to be Dave's Dam.
1: Copy. You can show me on scene. And MP62 dispatch, you can show me en route as well.
0: That's clear. Break MP2, did you say on scene?
1: No, I'm driving down the trail now trying to locate. MP62. Go ahead. Life Care should be able to drive down here if you want to stand by up there and assist them down.
2: Hey, firm. I'll let them know when I get there.

0: 3, 4, 2, 1, 7, 3. 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
4: Good.
2: 368, go ahead with your traffic.
5: Yeah, I'm going to be on a travel stop. It's going to be 57 northbound, right at Beachwood Drive, no signal 7.
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1: 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You still may have life here come down on that way.
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0: 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Start heading to Penfield Township Park, 326, calling and advising that a father was hitting a child.
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0: 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Is that the park of 301 and 18?
1: Yes, sir.

0: MP 62 to 2.
1: Good.
0: How far back did you get your cruiser?
1: All the way back to the falls.
0: I copy. I have EMS back in throw right now, just didn't know how far they'd be able to actually make it.
1: Might be a little soft for EMS. I'd only bring your truck back here.
0: Copy. We'll get it, you'll figure a little bit farther and then have them go on foot.

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1: Good.
0: Do you need any other units, or are you good?
1: We should be good.
0: Copy.

7150 Quarry Road for a disturbance. Now came home possibly intoxicated. The caller is saying that she is scared for her life. Had not been physical. And large knives on them.

Charlie, do you copy? On him. The caller is afraid for her life, possibly intoxicated.

314-352, be advised. Paul has a officer safety alert on him. Mel is disruptive with officers.

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0: Life Care has that patient that we're transporting emergency. All the 14 is 33.
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1: Robert Young, 057-040, comes back to a Michael Soldiers 42 out of Grafton, showing valid negative 15s.

快飞去那里。三，机会对对。

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0: At 455 Canyon, fire department requesting officers. They have a vehicle that's on fire. They said the male's possibly intoxicated. They're requesting assistance.
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Robert Paul, 979-238. 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Robert Paul, 979-238, comes back to a Vicky Carpenter, 62, out of North Olmsted, showing valid, negative 15s, valid CCW.

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1: 21.
2: Okay, 21. You have his information to a CCH, please.

0: on the deal. Sam Roberts, 747205. Sam Roberts, 747205.
1: Nicholas Bonifield, 38-year-old male, Amherst, Alex, clear.

0: 6ARP.
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0: Paul Nord, John 5964. Can you detail Sugar for private show?
1: Howie. Three 1975 Cook Road at the Cook Road Pond. Property owner advises a female wearing a green shirt has a dog playing in the pond. She's asleep and is a fever.
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0: What? 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

0: 533-331.
1: Tulsa Ball.
0: 147 Virginia Avenue came in as a 911 alternate line to hang up. Per 911, someone was complaining of being dong-ditched and disconnected. I was unable to locate a working public service for anyone who resides there.

0: Negative.
1: We're getting a call for the area of 658 and Jones Road. Caller's advising someone shooting at a vehicle heading south on 58.
0: Okay, I'm in route.

0: 28, would you like us to contact Wellington PD for backup?
1: Negative, no assistance. 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

0: Hi. 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Is that from a residence or walking down the street, driving by? Who was your caller?
1: Project 2, what away? She wasn't on the Cook Road part of the pond. We'll be in out to the exit point from Victory Park.

0: 6-2, 1-8, in the surrounding country.
1: Go ahead.
2: Also 304.
0: Go ahead.
2: All 3 units. You can check the tracks near Huron Street. They said he's headed toward the gyro house. It's going to be the male we were looking for earlier, Jaden. Black male, white shirt, black hooded sweatshirt. He's
0: 14.

0: 196.
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1: Go ahead.
0: All three units. You can check the tracks. Here, Huron Street. They said he's headed toward the gyro house. It's going to be in the mail where we're looking for earlier. Jaden. Black male, white shirt, black hooded sweatshirt. He's carrying a firearm. They just wanted to check on him.
1: 186377. Did they describe this firearm?
0: Negative.
1: Okay.
0: I can call him back.
1: Could you? And they seem to be relatively uncooperative, and I've seen them two or three times a day already, and it better be a pretty small gun, because I haven't seen anything on him.

0: 377.
1: No kids in the area. Negative contact, clear.
2: Copy, great for Gold.
1: Go ahead.
2: It's going to be 616 Wood Street. I was originally called in as a domestic. Male half has since left, but the female half would still like to speak to officers to press charges. There is an active protection order between the two. It was served 623 of 23.
1: Since, but we'll go talk to her.

56107. Looked up and down Lair and Eagle and even checked Northridge Cove. There is a, looks like used to be euthanized raccoon that was struck by a vehicle. Might be it. In front of Lair and Eagle and Adams. I'll be 33 is going to be HLG away for now.